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I just love. 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So they have to surround themselves with good people, good energy.

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Stay and let me look at you. It's been so long, I hardly knew you.

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2: As we grew up in our tradition, and it was dark, the Lord was our light.